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0: You got it, Paisley. Here's Ella. Just one.

Since we first announced the Songs About Us album, it's been pretty cool to watch these songs find their way out into

0: anytime soon. That's Jason Aldean with New Country on K99.1 FM. 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I'm Dylan James. Great to be with you. Fox 11 says Joey Chestnut, you know that competitive eater guy, right? He ate 8 pounds of brats, cheese curds, sauerkraut, and a Bavarian pretzel in less than 10 minutes at a Wisconsin Timbler Rattlers game in Grand Chute. The team hosted the challenge during their Brattoberfest, which honors German heritage. He was more concerned about the cheese curds after previously losing a cheese curd eating competition at the Wisconsin State Fair. Guy's braver than I am.
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I'm Dylan James. 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

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This is New Country Nights. I'm Dylan James. What does a 100-year-old woman credit her long life to? Well, we're going to talk about that coming up in just a few minutes. First, it's Riley Green.

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0: 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Hello, I'm Dylan James. Great to be with you. I just love this story so much. NBC says a Southern California woman named Frida, she eats a hot dog and drinks a Diet Coke for dinner every single night. She celebrated her 100th birthday with the meal posted in a video by her daughter and her caretaker named Queen. Frida likes her hot dog with mustard and chopped onions. See, me too, Frida. Frida's got good taste.
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1: Hi, my name's Colin from Fairborn, Ohio. I would like to hear Bailey Zimmerman.
0: Hey, Colin, thanks for checking in. You got it. Here's Chevy Silverado. 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
3: 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He asked, how you doing? 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

0: That's Love and Life Again on New Country Nights, K99.1 FM. Ella Langley right there. It's Dylan James right here. Hope you're having a fantastic Tuesday so far. And a new survey from resume.io says that 55% of people have realized that they have wanted to quit their job while on vacation. 27% of people submit job applications while on vacation. And 57% of people admit to browsing job listings while on a trip. These people, man, what are they doing with their vacations? You're sitting there hunting for jobs. What I do on vacation is I think, you know what? What story can I tell all the K99.1 FM listeners when I get back?
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0: Jason Aldean with New Country on K99.1 FM. That's anytime soon here on New Country Night, sponsored by Land of Illusion Aqua Adventures. 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And if you went on a bad first date recently, I'll tell you this. 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

0: 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I'm Dylan James. 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

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Just 2 weeks shy of Mariah Carey's All I Want for Christmas. 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

0: 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Hey, it's Alton hanging out with you this Wednesday morning, filling in for Dylan James. And y'all, Todd Holes from WHIO unveiled last night a giant placard for Cheez-Its, because I didn't know this until I actually started working here, that Cheez-Its are made, well, were made in Dayton originally. 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

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Shout out to all the Ella fellows. We're giving away a pair of tickets to go see her in Columbus Friday, September 25th. 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

0: It's Jason Aldean anytime soon right here on New Country K99.1 FM. Hey, it's Alden hanging out with you, filling in for Dylan James this morning. And, well, another food item was recently recalled. Walmart recalled some mangoes because possible salmonella contamination. And I'm going to start playing a little game. So it's a new month. It's technically the second right now, but close enough. Okay, so the FDA announced 26 notices of food products, including pet food, and one public health order. 32 official food recalls for the entire month of August. We're going to see if September can beat that record. Hopefully not.
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0: 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It's New Country from Cody Johnson. 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

0: 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Hey, it's Alton hanging out with you this Wednesday morning, filling in for the one and the only Dylan James. if you haven't heard about it, the Tennessee Nashville International Airport is trying to rename the airport to Dolly Parton International Airport. And, well, that could cost upwards to $10.34 million. And I think every single one of those pennies counts. I think that is a great idea.
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Happy Wednesday morning. Filling in for Dylan James, we got more of your favorites from Cole Swindell, Durst Bentley,

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1: What's up? This is Hardy. Well, there's MacArthur.
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3: 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He asked, how are you doing? 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

0: 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Hey, it's all hanging out with you this Wednesday morning, filling in for Dylan James. And if you've ever wanted a purse that looks like rotisserie chicken, well, it is your turn to go to Walmart. And apparently, they're releasing a limited edition purse that looks exactly like rotisserie chicken. 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

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If you're a Joey Chestnut fan just like me, well, he devoured 8 pounds of Wisconsin food the other day. It includes brats, cheese curds, sauerkraut, Bavarian pretzels, all in under 10 minutes. I couldn't eat that in like 3 hours, let alone 10 minutes. Joey Chestnut doing some incredible.

0: Hey there, Dayton. It's Luke Bryan, and this is my new song, Country and She Knows It.
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0: It's just about fun. Girls that are just being themselves and how us guys get wrapped up in it. 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

Since we first announced the Songs About Us album, it's been pretty cool to watch these songs find their way out into the world. Every one of these songs started with a story. You make them part of your story.

0: 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Hey, it's Alton hanging out with you this Wednesday morning. And y'all, if you had a rough date this weekend and maybe you want a second chance, you're in luck. Let us know. 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

All right, y'all, coming up this morning at 7 a.m., kids from around the Miami Valley going to recite the Pledge of Allegiance. That's sponsored by Warren County Veteran Services. It's Dustin Lynch.

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All right, y'all. Nancy and Woody are up next. I'm out. Have a great day. I'll see you same time, same place, but tomorrow morning. It's Russell Dickerson. Have a great day, y'all.

0: K99.1 FM, straight up 5 o'clock. Here it is. It's a Wednesday, and we got another heat advisory. That lasts till tomorrow night. And you know what?
1: They haven't pushed it back anymore?
0: Uh-uh, not okay. Yet.
1: Hey, yesterday, they just kept pushing it back and back and back.
0: It's hard to breathe.
1: It really is.
0: You know, it is.
1: The heavy air.
0: So I was listening to our girl Nikki yesterday. She makes this confession. She's, I'm going to go home and cut the grass. And I'm like, so I texted her last night. I said, did you cut the grass? She goes, uh-huh.
1: Why? The grass can wait.
0: You have goats.
1: Yeah.
0: You know, she said, well, I just needed to get it done. And I'm like, yeah, but you got off the air at 2. By the time you got home at 3.
1: Hottest part of the day.
0: Yeah.
1: Hottest part of the day. Yeah, no thanks. And I was always told you're not supposed to cut when it's this hot and dry, because as soon as you cut it, it's going to turn brown. You let it grow so it gives the roots shade, more shade for the tall grass, gives
0: now,
1: more shade.
0: Listen, what, you can't tell a Tip City Red Devil nothing.
1: No, she does what she wants. I just stay out of the way, Nancy.
0: I think that's what all the men's do in her life. Cash grab coming up at 8 o'clock this morning. I had some little glitches yesterday, but it's all better now.
1: Yeah.
0: It's all fixed, it did. And let's see what else. That's about it,
1: that's
0: right?
1: About it.
0: You know what? Get to 7 Brew?
1: No, okay. I haven't got 7 Brew yet.
0: Oh, you were busy with the bank. That's right.
1: Yeah. Had a whole saga yesterday.
0: You and
1: Nancy.
0: Your banker, BFFs.
1: Yeah, that's not how I'd put it exactly.
0: No. But he says to me, Nance, you know how like at least once a year you always get your credit card stolen or something ripped off? And I'm like, yeah, just happened to me.
1: My turn.
0: Yeah.
1: My turn.
0: We'll talk about it.
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1: Halfway through the week, Nancy, and another hot one today.
0: 75 out there right now.
1: Already.

0: 99.1 FM, Nancy Woody at 5:09. And Kane Brown, a woman, says he wants a BFF relationship like Hardy and Morgie have.
1: Yeah.
0: That's what he said. Because he went back and clarified about the fact that he didn't really have any friends in the industry. I mean, you're a dad. You know, you're really close with your wife. I mean, I'm sure I don't ever hear about Thomas Rhett having a bunch of BFFs and stuff like that.
1: You got outside obligations in the industry.
0: Or Russell Dickerson, Jordan Davis, that kind of thing, you know?
1: More important to be a good dad. You can have your friends, but when the kids grow up and they're on their own, that's when you start becoming best friends again with people, hanging out with your buddies and stuff.
0: I think he's wanting that.
1: Oh, yeah.
0: What do you want, though? How about this?
1: $1,000?
0: Yeah,
1: You can win it here in 2 hours and 50 minutes.
0: You know, I was thinking about that there, Woodsters. You know, gas.
1: Mm-hmm.
0: Obviously. Groceries. The holiday weekend's coming up.
1: Oh, yeah.
0: You know, and a lot of people are not going anywhere.
1: Yeah.
0: Because gas prices are up there, too. But I was talking with somebody the other day that said, this would help me pay my mortgage.
1: Yeah.
0: This is where we are right now.
1: Oh, yeah.
0: You know, playing contests, like we've got all kinds of great contests and tickets to give away and stuff for fun, you know, because you can treat yourself and go to a concert, that sort of thing, but you still got to get there.
1: Oh, yeah. Yep. Still, yeah. You know? We'll provide the tickets. We don't provide transportation to get to the concert.
0: But,
1: yeah.
0: But the fact that, you know, a lot of folks are having to deal with, how am I going to pay my mortgage?
1: Yeah.
0: Hopefully we'll help those.
1: Times are definitely tough for everybody, Nancy. They are.
0: We're happy to be here to help you out.
1: Absolutely.
0: Okay, so all you got to do is very, very simple when it comes to the cash grab.
1: You're going to listen for that keyword at 8, 10, noon, 2, and 5.
0: Mm-hmm.
1: Make sure you have the app downloaded. That's the easiest way to play because you can be wherever you want to be and play there. 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Click it, and it'll say enter here.
0: Yeah, that's you don't do anything on social media.
1: No.
0: Not on Facebook or IG or anything like that. But there's also kinds of all stuff to sign up for.
1: Mm-hmm. Plenty of concerts for y'all to go see.
0: Mm-hmm. For free.
1: For free. We like free.
0: We do.
1: It's free.
0: It's for me.
1: For me.
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3: Getting our Wednesday morning drive started nicely. We are dealing with dry roads this morning. Right now, traffic's light on all of the interstates, so you can get to where you're going on time. We have no accidents. I'm Jake Magnotta.
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2: Hot and humid again today, 93 feeling like 100, 92 tomorrow. We'll bring in the chance of a stray shower or thunderstorm late afternoon into the evening. Early Friday, holding on to that chance of a stronger thunderstorm and then more isolated throughout the afternoon with a high of 90 degrees. I'm Storm Center 7 meteorologist Brittley Ritz. Now back to New Country News.

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0: Robbie G right there on New Country Mornings with Good Damn. He's going to be at the Rose, probably one of the last shows, if not the last one of the season, on October 1st.
1: Yeah, you got to imagine. There can't be too many more after that outdoor venue in Ohio, October.
0: And what a way to go out. It's the hometown heroes, right. The military salute, and nobody better. Well, there's a lot of good guys that could really represent, but Brantley's going to do a very fantastic job on that one. Don't forget.
1: Sure.
0: Coming up.
1: In 2 hours, about 2.5 hours, we'll just call it that. Country Cash Grab comes back.
0: That is correct. So download the app. You can play online if you want to, but all the rules and regulations are there as well. The heat wave does continue through tomorrow night. Beaver Creek High School moved football practice. They're starting to practice right now.
1: Practicing in the morning,
0: practicing this morning. We talked about that yesterday.
1: Not a bad idea.
0: So, and they're not going to have any evening practices, and I'm sure a lot of other schools are going to follow suit. Trash collections are going to be early. Troy, Southeastern, Salina, all early dismissals today.
1: Yep. No AC in all those schools, I imagine. Mm-hmm. We know Southeastern doesn't, but I assume the other schools are in the same boat there.
0: West Liberty Salem heads back to class today. And Greenville City and Mississinewa Local, Franklin Monroe, all back at it.
1: Yeah, great Dark County Fair just wrapped up, so they all got to get back to school now.
0: Back to school. Now, a lot of them, they're holding off till after Labor Day.
1: Yeah.
0: Still, like, Mad River District and all of those, but back to school. And then Stivers, no football.
1: That's so sad, Nancy. I mean,
0: came back this year,
1: yeah,
0: didn't it?
1: Last year was the first year as I was reading, yeah. But, like, I just think about those poor seniors that this is their last chance to play football, and because they didn't get enough kids come out and they had a couple of injuries, they had to cancel the rest of the season.
0: And it's too late for them to play anywhere else.
1: Right, yeah.
0: They can't make an exception, you don't think?
1: I would hope the Ohio High School Athletic Association, I know the rule is in place for a reason, that if they start a season, they can't jump teams because teams would be stacking up teams to win state championships. But
0: if they eliminate the program.
1: Yeah, rules can be bent in situations like this.
0: I get that.
1: Let the kids go play for other schools.
0: Yeah, I get that. You can't let them play for somebody else if they just want to play for a better team.
1: Right, yeah.
0: But if there's nothing to be played, maybe they can make
1: it. I mean, it's Dayton Public Schools, that's what we talked about. There's plenty of Dayton Public Schools in that district that they can spread those kids. They don't have to send them all to one school and load one team up with all these players, but they can sprinkle them throughout the district and let them play football this year.
0: Well, we hope so.
1: Yeah.
0: Because, you know, boys want to play.
1: Oh, yeah.
0: All right. What else?
1: Like I said, for now.
0: That's all we got to say.
1: That's it. Nancy and Woody.
2: 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A heat advisory for the entire Miami Valley until 8 o'clock on Thursday evening. Stivers High School in Dayton has canceled the remainder of its football season due to low participation and injuries. The University of Dayton received an historic $15 million gift from an anonymous donor to support construction of a new academic building for the School of Business Administration. And Garth Brooks and Trisha Yearwood are making September 25th an annual Dolly Day at their Nashville bar to support children. Literacy. Their Friends in Low Places Bar and Honky Tonk will donate its entire income that day to Dolly Parton's Imagination Library. From the WHI Radio Newsroom, I'm Larry Hanskin.
3: 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So far, traffic on the roads and highways has been moving well. If you're just now heading out, there are still no accidents. We don't have any delays right now. I'm Jake Magnotta.
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14: Find ourselves up to a high of 93 degrees with the sun bearing down on top of us, and it's still humid, so it feels more like 100, hence the heat advisory. Thursday, 92. The chance for afternoon thunderstorms, a possibility. I'm Storm Center 7 meteorologist Brittley Ritz. Now back to New Country Morning.

0: 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Nancy and Woody here with you on New Country Mornings. It's 75 degrees.
1: And we are about 2 hours and 17 minutes away from your first chance at a grand.
0: It's a country cash grab. You can play online on our website if you want to, or you can play on your app. We don't even care. You know, I was just talking with Woody about how on Monday, Shane was talking about that 420 thing that we talked about when it's so hot like this.
1: Oh, yeah.
0: And sometimes you got to do that because you don't have air conditioning in your car.
1: Oh, yeah. Ooh.
0: But the whole thing is you start your car, you roll all the windows down. That's the four.
1: Four windows, yep.
0: You let it run or drive for 20 seconds. Then you turn the air on, and it's supposed to clear out all the hot stuff.
1: Yeah.
0: You know.
1: Now, is that like the air not fully kicked on yet? It just feels that much cooler when you're letting all that hot air in from outside?
0: Or it's getting dragged out.
1: Yeah, who knows?
0: I don't know. Something like that. But, you know, it's a distraction.
1: 420, huh?
0: Yeah, and if you are a partaker of the OG meaning of 420, then you don't even care.
1: What's that?
0: Ask your brother.
1: Well, 420 in my world is Keegan's birthday, okay?
0: Okay. Okay, Woody. Just go with it. Okay. And so innocent, isn't
1: That's
0: he?
1: Me. Yeah. Halo over here above like, my head.
0: Yeah. Right. Nancy and Woody.
2: 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Traffic still moving at normal speeds if you need to head out and take any of the interstates this morning. Also have no crashes to mention right now. More traffic on the roads in Greenville and Franklin Monroe. Those are two districts heading back in Dark County. Bell Fountain, West Liberty, Salem also heading back to school in Logan County. I'm Jake Magnata.

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0: 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Nancy and Woody, hot, sticky one again today.
1: Yeah. 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
4: Hey there, it's Kane Brown. Check this out. It's a second date update. You are not going to believe this.
5: Hi, this is Julia.
1: It's Julia.
6: Well, hello, Julia.
5: Hi.
1: How are you today?
5: I'm doing okay. How are you?
1: Oh, she's only okay.
6: How can we make that great, Julia?
5: Well, I went on this date. I met him online, and, you know, I've never tried online dating, so I was really excited when I matched with this guy that had, like, so much in common with me. I thought the date went really great, but now I can't get a hold of him.
6: Well, where'd you go? What'd you do?
5: So we went to this just chicken wing place, and we ate a bunch of wings, and we talked about everything. We had a lot of fun. I really just don't understand why he's not calling.
1: We need to find out, Woody.
6: Yeah, what was his name?
5: His name was Ryan.
1: Let's see, Ryan, if he's willing to go back out on a second date.
6: Yep, give us a little bit, and we'll give him a call, okay?
5: All right, thank you.
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0: check this out. It's the second date update. You're not going to believe this, you guys.
1: Julia went out with Ryan, correct?
2: Yep.
1: You chicken wing place? Which one? There's a bunch of them here that are delicious.
3: We went to Rooster's.
1: Oh.
2: Carolina Gold chicken wings.
1: Oh, my God. I love that a chick is not ashamed of bashing some wings on a first date. Go, girl.
2: Get messy.
1: Maybe that was a problem.
2: Maybe.
3: Oh, gosh, I hope not. I hope that wasn't the issue. I mean, I wasn't too messy, just a typical, you know, wing messiness.
2: Oh, yeah. Well, be real quiet. We're getting ready to call Ryan, okay?
3: Okay, thanks, guys.
4: Hello.
1: Hi, we're looking for Ryan. This is Nancy and Woody from K99.1 FM. Is it you?
4: Hi. Yes, it's me. It's Ryan.
1: Ryan at Rooster's.
2: Rooster Ryan.
1: Rooster, you just went to Rooster's, didn't you?
4: I did.
1: He's like, what the hell is going on?
2: Oh, no, by his tone, I feel like he knows what's up.
1: You listen to the station?
4: I do.
1: Oh, man, he does know. Yeah. You know second date update then, right?
4: Yeah, that was what I'm anticipating here.
1: Oh, my goodness. He does. I mean, I feel bad for him because he sounds like he's dreading this.
2: Yeah. We just got off the phone with Julia. You know how this works. And now you're gone. Well, what happened?
4: Well, to begin, it was a great match. A great match with her wasn't a great match with the person she brought with her on the date.
1: What? She brought a wingman?
4: I'm telling you, it's a fact. And in fact, I showed up at the restaurant and she's sitting on the same side that I'm expected to sit on. So I'm sitting like next to her. And at first I thought, okay, they just ran into one another. This is a coincidence. It's a friend. And nope, she was there for the duration.
1: So she had one of her girlfriends then, right?
4: She had one of her girlfriends at the date.
1: And then you two are sitting on the same side and the friend is sitting on the other side and didn't make any attempt to leave? Is that what you're getting, Woody?
2: I'm picking up what you're putting down.
4: That's exactly what happened. And not only did not make an attempt, was super judgy, like super judgmental, and kind of an obstructionist in a sense. You know what I mean? Like,
1: the friend was like auditioning you?
4: You know, that's actually a pretty fair way to put it. Yeah, that's actually pretty accurate assessment.
1: Dude, how do you handle that?
4: Super awkward. Like I've never experienced anything like this in my life. In fact, when the bill came, her friend even looked at the waiter and says, "This will all be on one check." She expected me, all I can do is laugh. She expected me to pay for her, which ultimately I did, because what the heck was I supposed to say or do in that situation? Yeah, it was super, super awkward.
1: So, dude, she's like, you went on a double date, literally.
4: I went on a double date.
2: Hey,
4: solo.
2: Maybe they both wanted to date you. You know what I mean?
1: I mean, it sounds like she was just kind of like critical. Is that right?
4: Very much so. And you can tell she's a protective friend. But there's a million miles of real estate of being a protective friend and coming out on a freaking date.
2: Oh yeah.
1: Don't kiss.
4: You know?
1: So how are you supposed to get to know Julia if this friend? I take it she wasn't sitting there being quiet.
4: No, and in fact, as far as my memory serves, I mean, she spoke more than Julia did.
2: So you got to know the friend more than you got to know Julia.
4: Well, her friend got to know me more because I was the one being probed.
2: grilling you with questions, huh?
4: Grilled.
2: Yeah.
1: Well, I'm taking Woody from the fact that he has not contacted Julia that it didn't go well.
4: No, that's a definitive yes, that it didn't go well. No, it didn't go well.
3: Look, I was just scared. I've never tried online dating before.
2: So you brought a friend for backup.
3: Yeah, that's why I brought my friend. I mean, you never know. There's so many creeps out there nowadays. I didn't want to end up being serial killed.
1: But you were in a restaurant. I mean, I think you would have been...
2: Yeah, you're in public. You're safe there.
3: I mean, I guess, but still, you don't know. He could have chloroformed me and no one would have noticed.
1: So was your... I mean, is Ryan right? Was your friend, like, interrogating him?
3: I mean, not interrogating, but, you know, she was asking him questions, you know, trying to probe into, like, what he's like to make sure that he's a good match for me.
2: Did you ask any questions to Ryan to find out who he was and what he was like, or did you just leave that up to your friend?
3: I, of course, asked some questions, yeah, but she's a bit more talkative than I am.
1: So, apparently, since you're wondering why you haven't heard from Ryan, who is his friend's name? We got to know a friend name.
3: Her name's Carla.
1: Okay, so did Carla approve?
3: Yes, she did. She liked him. She she puts up a hard demeanor, but she means well, you know?
1: Hey, Ryan, look at that. Pass you got the test. Approved.
2: Yep.
4: Oh, goody. Woohoo.
2: Like, I kind of understand what she's saying, never trying online dating before, but have your friends sit on, like, the other side of the restaurant if that's the deal.
1: Well, yeah.
2: Not at the table with you.
3: I mean, I guess, yeah, she could have sat at, like, a different table or something, but I don't know. That would have been kind of awkward, too, with her just, like, staring at us.
4: Or just take a leap of faith and not bring a friend, period. But that's just me.
1: Or even just, like, make up something like, oh, I met my friend here. We were just chatting till you got here. See, the coast is clear. Then she adios.
2: Yeah.
3: Yeah, that probably would have been a much better approach now that I think about it. But I'm new to this whole online dating thing, so you got to give me a little leeway.
2: That's fair. It's all learning process, but third wheels usually never work out on dates.
1: And it doesn't seem to, but you know what? We can send them back out, just the two of them.
2: Yep, and we'll pay for everything as long as both of you agree to it.
1: Yes, Ryan does not have to pay, but Carla cannot come.
3: I promise Carla will not come.
1: What do you think about that there, Ryan?
4: I think I've got too bad of a taste in my mouth on this one. I'm so sorry. I'm going to pass.
3: Wow. All right.
2: Well, don't give up on the online dating. Just use this as a learning experience.
1: Yeah.
3: Well, definitely.
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6: 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You like talking about blue, red, man. Then you get to one side and then you like messed up the other side, man.
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9: For those in the Medway area in Clark County, there was a recent crash at the intersection of Main and Sycamore Streets. I've been hearing scanner traffic that they've moved this out of the road. We have no problems on the interstates. Traffic's still moving well this Wednesday morning. I'm Jake Magnotta.
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21: Find ourselves up to a high of 93 degrees with the sun bearing down on top of us, and it's still humid, so it feels more like 100, hence the heat advisory. Thursday, 92. The chance for afternoon thunderstorms, a possibility. I'm Storm Center 7 meteorologist Brittley Ritz. Now back to

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4: 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Got a call with some bad news. Marriage that didn't work out. And I'm like trying not to bawl my eyes out.
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0: FM, Nancy and Woody, and Zach Tom, South of Sanity. If you are heading out and about, say on 675 North, sunrise looks real pretty out there.
1: It does it now.
0: Mm-hmm, even though it's, I mean, here it is, 6:30.
1: Yeah.
0: And the sun's just now coming up.
1: Mm-hmm. Getting later and later, isn't it? Going down earlier and earlier.
0: But the temperature's going up and up. It's 75.
1: And tips still say it's summertime.
0: You have that heat advisory going on. Guess what else we got?
1: Hour and a half away from the first chance at $1,000.
0: Okay. So you can win some money.
1: Country cash grab.
0: Country cash grab.
1: Get yourself moved.
0: Now, if you are out today, please be careful. Because it's just going to be, I think today is like the worst day. So Nikki's like, oh, hey, cut the grass yesterday. I mean, that would be something you'd do.
1: No, that didn't even cross my mind yesterday. It's too hot. I'm like, no chance.
0: She said that before she got off the air. I'm going to go cut the grass. I'm like, girl.
1: Have at it, girl. Well, she has to push some of her. She got big yard. She got a riding mower too, though.
0: She does, but she likes to push.
1: Yeah.
0: You know that's what she asked for Mother's Day, right?
1: Oh, yeah. I remember that. She got a new push mower for Mother's Day.
0: Push mower.
1: Yeah.
0: Okay. I mean, it's a good way to get your activity in, but also a good way to end up in the ER.
1: Not a good day to get your activity in. Good way, but not a good day when it's this hot.
0: Find all kinds of Gatorade and whatnot.
1: Oh, yeah.
0: I mean, lots of schools having football practice this morning. Yeah. They're dismissing early. All y'all that have to work outside, our hats are off to you.
1: Absolutely.
0: And if you know, if you see, I always like to do this, Amazon driver, a mail carrier, somebody who may be even working on your neighbor's air conditioning, see if they need some water.
1: Yeah.
0: You know, just offer them something because it would be appreciated.
1: It's always nice to help, isn't it?
0: It is.
1: Yeah.
0: Why don't you try it?
1: Every day, Nancy, you know this.
0: I'm always hopeful.
1: Okay.
2: 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A heat advisory continues for the entire Miami Valley through 8 o'clock in the evening Thursday. Beaver Creek High School has moved football practice to early this morning due to the heat. With no evening practice, many trash collections will be earlier. Early dismissals include Troy School's 2 hours, Southeastern a 2 hour early dismissal today and tomorrow, and also Salina 2 hours today. Spaghetti Warehouse in downtown Dayton has been closed since Wednesday, August 27th, due to a carbon monoxide leak. And Luke Bryan's 18-year-old son, Bo, has received a football scholarship offer from Tennessee Tech. Thomas Bo Boyer Bryan plays for the Battleground Academy in Franklin, Tennessee, and already has offers from several other schools, including Eastern Kentucky. From the WHI Radio Newsroom, I'm Larry Hanskin.
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4: Looks like I'm still seeing this crash at Main and Sycamore Streets in Medway. This is in Clark County. We have no problems on the interstates. Some areas heading back to school today. Expect more traffic in these spots. Greenville, Franklin, Monroe, and Dark County. Bell Fountain, West Liberty, Salem, and Logan County. I'm Jake Magnata.
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15: Hot and humid again today, 93 feeling like 100, 92 tomorrow. We'll bring in the chance of a stray shower or thunderstorm late afternoon into the evening. Early Friday, holding on to that chance of a stronger thunderstorm and then more isolated throughout the afternoon with a high of 90 degrees. I'm Storm Center 7 meteorologist Brittley Ritz. Now back to New Country Morning.

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3: Hey, Miami Valley, it's Mitchell Timpani. Nashville is the center of country music, and for the hottest news around, listen up right now to Nancy and Woody. They got you.
4: Is he a daddy yet?
0: I don't know.
4: I know she'd get ready to have that there baby anytime soon. So we'll be expecting that. So Ella did something really cool. She honored her favorite former high school teacher with a signed guitar, Mari Popwell. That was his name. She hooked up with him at a show she had at Auburn University.
0: Yeah.
4: He taught at Hooper Academy in Alabama.
0: Alabama.
4: He said he and Ella used to play music together on Friday mornings.
0: Called him Coach Pop, right?
4: Something like that.
0: Yeah, that's a cool name. Well, I know we've talked about this, and everybody's seen it, that we should be making 925 September 25th, Dolly Day, National Dolly Day. Well, Garth and Trisha are doing that at their Nashville bar.
4: And yeah, I heard that
0: Larry had
4: news.
0: It in his
4: yeah.
0: news. Yep. Said they're going to donate the entire income that day to Dolly's Imagination Library.
4: And maybe they're going to use some of that money to fix her star on the Hollywood Walk of Fame that got messed up.
0: Who in the world did that?
4: Some...
0: Yeah.
4: Jolene.
0: Yeah, some Jolene. Yeah, it was probably Jolene.
4: Jolene did
0: probably
4: it.
0: Probably was.
4: So anyway, they're going to fix it and make it all... I mean, it was apparently needed some repair anyway.
0: Right.
4: So just a good reason to fix it up.
0: They got cameras everywhere. We got to catch this person.
4: You know what? They got to live with it.
0: Uh-huh.
4: Shame on you.
0: Absolutely.
4: It's all on the website if you won't go look at it.
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4: Oh, and don't forget the cash grab.
0: That's coming up here in 1 hour and 16 minutes.
4: Ooh.
0: Ooh.
4: That would make a dent in helping fix up the store.
0: Yeah, help fix Dolly's star.
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7: Well, if you're in Miami County, specifically in Troy, a recent crash was reported on County Road 25A at Dye Mill Road. Looks like traffic slowing down near this intersection. We don't have traffic slowing down on any of our highways this morning. Busy out there, but traffic's moving nicely. I'm Jake Magnata.
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0: 702 K99.1 FM, up and Adam on your Wednesday. If you're keeping score, it's September 2nd.
1: That's it.
0: Okay. And if you're keeping more score,
1: it is 58 minutes away from $1,000.
0: You wanted the country cash grab? What do you know? I want to give you this money so badly because it's not ours.
1: It's fun to give away other people's money.
0: So fun. So fun to do. But it's not fun when somebody steals your money, is it?
1: No. No, it's not, Nancy. And as you alluded to earlier, it's usually you that gets the credit cards and stuff hacked into. But apparently yesterday it was my turn.
0: But it wasn't your credit card. It was your
1: debit card.
0: Which hurts worse.
1: Yeah. Yeah.
0: I think.
1: Well, I mean, my wife gets on it yesterday, says our bank account looks explicitive. So I'm like, what are you talking about? She sends me his. Looks like.
0: Expletive.
1: Yeah, that one. Whatever.
0: It's the same.
1: I didn't want to say the bad word, okay?
0: It's the same. We get it.
1: I didn't want to say the bad word, so I was just trying to.
0: It looks like shh.
1: Yeah, that one. I'm like, okay, what are you talking about? She sends a screenshot. I'm showing it to Nancy. I'm like, well, there's a couple $1,000. We didn't know. Like, that's not ours.
0: That was just the beginning.
1: That was just the beginning of it. I call in. There was, I think I talked to three different people, and one of them was a private investigator, Nancy, because there was so much money taken out of our account. They had to, like, pretty much interrogate me over the phone to make sure that I wasn't trying to get one over on them.
0: You know, and I know it's super frustrating because you're like, hey, I'm looking for some help here. But on the other hand, it's like, why would I call you?
1: Yeah. Knowing that I'm going to have to spend an hour plus on the phone with you.
0: And to be because I'm the guilty one.
1: Yeah.
0: It just doesn't make sense. But
1: I get it. They're just doing their job. I get it.
0: None of these purchases were here.
1: No, there was an Airbnb out in California. So I assume somebody had a nice vacation.
0: Did you have a
1: good time? I'm sure somebody did on my dime. You're welcome. And then there was all kinds of like, they're investigating it right now, but they've narrowed it down to an online purchase. There's a whole bunch of like $52.99 purchases from New York City.
0: Getting them growth hormones again.
1: Never been to the state of California, never been to the state of New York. So it wasn't me.
0: But it's just, you know what? It's the hassle.
1: Oh, man.
0: And that you're like, you've been attacked.
1: Yeah.
0: Which you have been, but it's kind of like, ooh, it's just dirty. Does that make sense?
1: Yeah. Yeah, so if y'all need money, play a cash grab because I ain't got nothing for you.
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0: 99.1 FM. Taylor right there, I knew it. I knew you.
1: Yeah.
0: There you go. And it has been finally revealed the name of her dog with her husband, Travis, is Wendy.
1: Wendy.
0: After the Sandlot character.
1: Oh, yeah. Wendy Peppercorn.
0: This big, fluffy, it's called a Samoyed.
1: Yeah.
0: And it's in a new commercial with Daddy.
1: Okay.
0: Yeah.
1: Yeah.
0: I can't remember which one. One of them boy things.
1: I'm sure Travis had a heavy influence on that name because Travis, my age, every guy my age grew up with a crush on Wendy Peppercorn.
0: Yeah, because
1: they did.
0: She was running out of characters for Law and Order.
1: Right? Yeah.
0: Or for, you know, and then also Grey's Anatomy.
1: Yep.
0: And I think her cat, Benjamin Button, is after a movie.
1: Right. Benjamin Button. Yeah.
0: Yeah. Okay. So anyway, Woody got hacked.
1: Oh, yeah.
0: Somebody done took it. And that thing, that kills me. Okay. Thousands of dollars.
1: Yeah, it wasn't any kind of like chump change. It is effective.
0: And they didn't break into your bank account, but they just got your debit card number.
1: Yep. Somehow got
0: so
1: my debit
0: crazy.
1: Card number. Yeah.
0: But when you use a debit card, now see, I've always been cautioned to not put my debit card into anything or use it, of course, at a gas station or something like that, or even use it online.
1: Yeah.
0: Because it's a pain in the butt to get replaced. But don't they have to have... Do you have like a 3-digit code on that too?
1: Yeah, it's just like
0: how'd
1: credit card.
0: That?
1: I don't know, Nancy. It's got to be like you talked about this morning, the software systems that the hackers have. They just run it until something comes up. Like, oh yeah, but, look at this Aaron Woods idiot. Let's steal his money.
0: But random that they could not only get your number, got the expiration date, and your little code.
1: Yeah. Well, here's the thing. The card expires this month anyway.
0: Oh, my Lord.
1: That's what I was telling the people on the phone. I'm like, so, y'all already sent me a new one. Okay, can I activate it? They're like, no, don't activate that one. We're going to send you another one. I said, I got another one that I was waiting for yesterday to activate, and then all this happened, and I'm not able to activate the new one yet either.
0: So your California cousin was doing a last hurrah before the expiration
1: for
0: date.
1: For sure,
0: right?
1: Yeah. Well, I mean, those numbers are no good now.
0: Airbnb, huh?
1: Yeah, had a nice vacay out there in Cali, apparently.
0: Okay.
1: Yeah. Like I said, I've never been to California. I'm sure it's nice out there.
0: It's sort of something you really liked for $52.99.
1: Several times. I think it was like 18 different times they bought something, like $52.99 charges.
0: Dude, you know what I thought like the weird thing
1: times.
0: Was? Is that you said they'd charge a penny and pay a penny and deposit
1: a penny. Yeah, it was wild. It was called like, I forget what it was called. Loan Me? Yeah, it was called Loan Me. That's what it showed up as on my account. Loan Me, they'd charge a penny, then they'd deposit a penny, and then a big charge would come right after that. It's like, what is this? I don't know, Nancy.
0: We're going to get you.
1: All I know is I'm broke for the next couple days.
0: Well, and you can't win the cash prize.
1: Right.
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3: A lot of traffic on the interstates now for our Wednesday, but thankfully no issues affecting any direction. We do have a couple accidents. There is one in Troy, Dye Mill Road and County Road 25A. And if you're in Trotwood, another at the intersection of Diamond Mill and Old Dayton Roads. I'm Jake Magnano.
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20: Hot and humid again today, 93 feeling like 100, 92 tomorrow. We'll bring in the chance of a stray shower or thunderstorm late afternoon into the evening. Early Friday, holding on to that chance of a stronger thunderstorm and then more isolated throughout the afternoon with a high of 90 degrees. I'm Storm Center 7 meteorologist Brittley Ritz. Now back to New Country News.

Uncanny Valley, it's Dustin Lynch. Look, I love Nancy and Woody, but don't tell anybody. I've got my reputation to think about. 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

0: Hey there, Dayton. It's Luke Prine. You can't make this stuff up. It's the second date update, and I can't wait to hear this.
1: 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Welcome to Second Date Update, where the engine's running, but no one's behind the wheel.
2: Good morning.
3: Hi, who's this?
2: This is Kara. How are you guys?
3: Good, Kara. How are you?
2: Excellent.
3: She's excellent, Woody.
4: Well, what is the reason we're being excellent and calling us for this morning, Kara?
2: Well, there is a guy that I kind of like, and I'm hoping that you guys can call him and find out why he's kind of ghosting me.
3: Did you guys go out already?
2: Yeah.
3: Okay.
2: We went out. Do you want the story?
4: The whole thing.
3: Give us the tea.
2: So we have mutual friends, and they decided that we might be a good fit. And so it wasn't exactly like a blind date, but we were set up kind of, you know, on Facebook. We became friends. We started texting back and forth, and he sounded really great, you know, intelligent, which I really like, and just fun, and definitely cute. And so I thought, well, this could work. So one of my favorite things is the Clark County Fair.
3: Yes!
4: Oh, yeah.
3: That was just recent.
2: I love it.
3: Yes!
2: I grew up going to it, and so I was like, that'll be like a nice, fun date, right?
3: Yeah.
2: So we went, and I thought we had a great time, you know? So I don't know what happened, because, I mean, that was it.
3: How can you not like the Clark County Fair?
2: Right?
3: Pork chops, lemon shake-ups, all the things. So you haven't heard from him, right?
2: No.
3: Huh.
4: Kara, I don't think you said his name. What was his name?
2: His name is Luke.
3: Luke.
4: We'll give Luke a call, Nancy.
3: Let's do. Can you hang on about 10 minutes, Kara, while we give him a call?
2: Absolutely. Thank you, guys.
5: 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A heat advisory for the entire Miami Valley until 8 o'clock on Thursday evening. Stivers High School in Dayton has canceled the remainder of its football season due to low participation and injuries. The University of Dayton received an historic $15 million gift from an anonymous donor to support construction of a new academic building for the School of Business Administration. And Garth Brooks and Trisha Yearwood are making September 25th an annual Dolly Day at their Nashville bar to support children literacy. Their Friends in Low Places Bar and Honky Tonk will donate its entire income that day to Dolly Parton's Imagination Library. From the WHI Radio Newsroom, I'm Larry Hansgen.
6: 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If you're in Troy, there is still one at County Road 25A and Dime Mill Road, and in Trotwood, one at Diamond Mill and Old Dayton Roads. I'm Jake Matt.
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16: Find ourselves up to a high of 93 degrees with the sun bearing down on top of us, and it's still humid, so it feels more like 100, hence the heat advisory. Thursday, 92. The chance for afternoon thunderstorms, a possibility. I'm Storm Center 7 meteorologist Brittley Ritz. Now back

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1: It's Christian Hahn of sponsored Joseph Airport Toyota Hyundai. Buckle up. This is about to be a wild ride, and I should know.
2: All right, so Kara, you and Luke went out to the Clark County Fair for your first date. You said you grew up going to the fair. Did you show any animals out there?
3: Yeah, did you?
4: No, we didn't, but I had friends that did.
2: Okay,
3: we're going to give him a call, so you stay quiet while we do that. You know how this works, right?
4: Yes, ma'am. Thank you.
5: Hello?
2: Hello, yes. Is this Luke?
5: Yes, who's this?
2: Hey, Luke, it's Nancy and Woody from K99.1 FM.
3: Hi, Luke.
5: Oh, hey.
2: Well, hey. How you doing?
3: Luke kind of sounds like a good old boy.
5: How about you guys?
3: So what's going on?
5: What's going on with me?
3: Yeah.
2: Yeah, we just started a conversation here, Luke. How we doing?
3: Yeah, just saying hey. Poor Luke.
2: Oh, he has man. No idea what's
3: fill
2: going on.
3: Fill him in, Woody. Luke. Fill him in.
2: All right, Luke, we do a thing on our show every morning. It's called Second Date Update, where two people go out on a date. One person has a great time. Can't get a hold of the other person, so they call us and we do that for them.
5: Okay. And I'm guessing somebody wants to go back out. Like somebody wants to go out with me.
3: Yep. Kara.
5: Okay.
3: Clark County Kara.
2: Clark County Kara.
3: Yes.
5: No, thank you. I do not want to go back out with her.
3: Luke, why?
2: Yeah, what do you mean?
5: I mean, oh my God, we just live two completely different lives.
3: Well, how so? And how can you tell by
2: one just, date?
3: Well, yeah.
2: Yeah.
3: What do you mean?
5: Oh, okay. Okay, so we went on one date, all right? She was like, oh, we'll go to the county fair. I said, okay, that sounds nice. I mean, I never really went to those as a kid. So, all right, that might be a nice thing to do, right? We went, what's going to happen? Oh, we'll eat some food. Maybe we go on some rides.
3: Yeah.
5: That is not what ended up happening, okay? And that's not what she wanted to do. She took me to this thing. I'm like, what was it called? I think she said it was the pig and calf scramble.
3: Oh, yeah.
2: Yeah. Me and my family were out there that night, too.
3: That's where the kids get their animals for, you know, next year to show.
5: Oh, it was disgusting.
3: What?
5: Yeah, kids running around chasing pigs and cows, all that in the mud, and they're throwing it everywhere. It's just, oh, I couldn't believe people are actually, like, enjoying doing this and watching it.
2: Luke, what do you mean you couldn't believe it? That's a fun time. That's why it's like the staple of the fair. It's the last thing that happens at the Clark County Fair.
3: It was grossing
5: God,
3: you out?
5: It was so nasty. Kids are all in the mud. Look, and I played it off. I played it off like, oh, okay, hey, this is cute. Like it wasn't a big deal, but I almost threw up. I knew right there. I was like, oh, I'm never talking to this girl again.
2: Luke, I wish I'd have seen you out there. My two youngest did the kitty pig chase before the scrambles. I would have had them come give you a big hug. They were covered in mud.
5: Oh God. Oh, I'm so glad you didn't. Ugh.
3: Luke, are you a city boy?
5: I guess so.
3: I mean, you weren't offended or anything. You were just, maybe you just didn't understand the culture of it, maybe.
5: Didn't understand the culture. It's kids rolling around and throwing mud and chasing pigs.
2: That's good, clean fun. Old-fashioned fun, Luke.
5: It's literally not clean.
4: I cannot believe it. I don't know why you wouldn't think that was totally fun. I mean, there's nothing like serious about it. It's just, I mean, it's not like you're watching a demolition derby or anything like that. It's just fun to watch. It's great for the kids and everything. So why didn't you tell me at the time that you weren't enjoying it? Because there is lots to do there. We could have done something else.
5: Yeah, but I mean, I saw how happy it made you and how fun you and everybody else there thought it was. I immediately knew. I said, okay, we're just different people.
4: I thought you were having fun with it too. I don't know. I mean, I was totally excited. I thought it was great. So I don't know. If you don't enjoy anything like that, then I understand. But I mean, you should have just told me at the time because I thought we were having a good time. I thought.
5: Yeah, I know. And that's cool. Still gross. Like, and I'm not going to be like, wow, look, I wanted to let you guys have your fun with it, but I still feel like I still need to shower what I saw.
3: Dude, come on.
2: I mean, I do respect him in the sense that he didn't take the fun away from everybody. He let everybody enjoy what they like to enjoy. But come on, the scrambles are the best part of the fair.
3: Well, he had to take a shower. Come on now.
5: Yeah, absolutely.
4: Don't go home and shower. I mean, you know.
3: You shower at the fair.
2: Yeah.
3: That's what you do.
2: There's a hose right out behind the bleachers.
5: Oh, my goodness.
2: I think we're on different wavelengths here, Nancy.
3: I think a little bit. I mean, this is the part where you guys have gone out one time, and we can send you out again successfully, not to a fair. Luke, we promise we'll send you someplace that's cleaner.
2: Maybe to dinner or something.
3: Yeah, but you both have to agree to go out again, right, Woody?
2: Yep, that's the only rule.
4: What do you say? We could do something, you know, cleaner.
5: Look, I appreciate the offer, but no. It's a little too rednecky for me.
4: God. All right, well, if he feels that way, then forget it. If he's going to be all snooty like that, then, you know, he doesn't know how to have fun. Forget it.
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9: Not much going on around the Miami Valley right now. All of our interstates are in great shape. They have been all morning long. If you're in Englewood, there was a recent crash on South Main Street at Rock Ridge Road. That's right near I-70. I'm Jake Magnano.
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3: I'm humid again today, 93 feeling like 100, 92 tomorrow. We'll bring in the chance of a stray shower or thunderstorm late afternoon into the evening. Early Friday, holding on to that chance of a stronger thunderstorm and then more isolated throughout the afternoon with a high of 90 degrees. I'm Storm Center 7 meteorologist Brittley Ritz. 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
3: The keyword this morning...
2: I used to be a blonde.
3: Gotta wait till 8 o'clock. But the keyword this morning, we're going to give you a little heads up.
2: No.
3: It's bag. B-A-G.
2: Is that a rag on me? I'm
3: no. All... It's like you can win a bag of money. How about that?
2: I like that. What are you going to be so confused?
3: I just looked over and saw it was 7:58. I'm like, well, it's...
2: You know what? It doesn't matter.
3: Yeah, just get them ready.
2: You know what?
3: They know
2: you guys know. You guys know the drill. But you got until 8:30. So yep. Now, just look at it as a bonus that you got the word ahead of time.
3: Yeah, you got a heads up on it. Word right? is bag. B-A-G.
2: So, in just a couple ticks of the clicks, then you can enter that keyword for the Country Cash Grab. You have till 8:30 to enter it.
3: B-A-G is your word, bag. Bag of mud.
2: Okay, it's official.
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0: 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Game time. Got what it takes to win? Here's your chance. Or prove it.
1: He gets all up in your face, doesn't he?
2: Prove it.
1: Yeah, prove it. Uh-huh.
2: Do it.
1: Okay, Scott. Well, anyway, you've got till 8:30. Still, right?
2: Yep, still to enter the keyword bag. B-A-G.
1: Okay, now we're going to play game time. Wonderful prize up for grab.
2: Uh-huh. You going to spin it? You want me to tell them what it is?
1: I don't care. Whatever you want to do.
2: No, I'm saying you want me to tell me what the prize is? You want to spin first?
1: I'll spin first.
2: Okay.
1: You see that new thing I put up there?
2: Mm-hmm. Are you going to stop it on there?
1: Yeah.
2: Nah, okay. What'd you get?
1: We're playing a new game called Animal Crackers.
2: What on earth is Animal Crackers?
1: Animal Crackers make you happy.
2: Okay. Yeah, they are good.
1: So we're going to play an animal sound. You just have to tell us who's making it.
2: Oh, Lord.
1: Not what the animal sound is.
2: Okay, so the animal sound will be obvious. You got to tell us who's making it.
1: Okay. Yes, okay. So go ahead and play it and see if you see what I'm saying. Okay, you know what the animal is?
2: It's a dolphin, it sounds
1: right,
2: like, right?
1: It's a dolphin.
2: Okay.
1: Oh, my Lord.
2: And who's making the dolphin noise?
1: Who is making the dolphin sound? Oh. Animal Cracker.
2: Good luck with this one,
1: or Animal
2: folks.
1: Crack Up.
2: If you know the Animal Crack Up or Cry, whatever you want to call it, you get a pair of tickets to see Brooks & Dunn, David Lee Murphy, and Caitlin Butts down at Riverbend on September 19th.
1: Let me hear Flipper again. That is very, very funny.
2: 937-909-K991. 937-909-5991.
1: You know what Hank Hell would say about me?
2: Yeah, you're right.
3: 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Going to be a slow drive through downtown Dayton right now if you're trying to get south of the city. There's a crash southbound 75 at Edwin C. Moses Boulevard, and it looks like a lane is blocked. A delay right now is a little past Route 35, so not a big problem. Still seeing a crash in Englewood as well on South Main Street at Rock Ridge Road. This is close to I-70. I'm Jake Magnata.
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21: Find ourselves up to a high of 93 degrees, with the sun bearing down on top of us, and it's still humid, so it feels more like 100, hence the heat advisory. Thursday, 92. The chance for afternoon thunderstorms, a possibility. I'm Storm Center 7 meteorologist Brittley Ritz. Now back to New Country Mornings.

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2: 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B-A-G.
1: Okay. Now, we're playing Animal Cracker in game time. Somebody is making an animal sound of a dolphin, right?
2: Right. Here it is.
1: Now, my favorite guest so far was Mariah Carey.
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1: I mean, not wrong.
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1: But that not this time.
2: 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Nope.
1: Okay. Brooks and Dunn tickets on the line. If you know who's making that dolphin sound.
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3: 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A heat advisory continues for the entire Miami Valley through 8 o'clock in the evening Thursday. Beaver Creek High School has moved football practice to early this morning due to the heat. With no evening practice, many trash collections will be earlier. Early dismissals include Troy School's 2 hours, Southeastern a 2 hour early dismissal today and tomorrow, and also Salina 2 hours today. Spaghetti Warehouse in downtown Dayton has been closed since Wednesday, August 27th, due to a carbon monoxide leak. And Luke Bryan's 18-year-old son, Bo, has received a football scholarship offer from Tennessee Tech. Thomas Bo Boyer Bryan plays for the Battleground Academy in Franklin, Tennessee, and already has offers from several other schools, including Eastern Kentucky. From the WHI Radio Newsroom, I'm Larry Hanskin.
4: 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Couple issues near downtown Dayton. We have an accident blocking a lane of southbound 75 at Edwin C. Moses Boulevard, and there's a delay a little past Route 35. Nothing you need to take an alternate route for. Also, be careful taking the ramp 35 west to southbound 75. Right at the beginning of the ramp, another crash reported. Looks like this is in the right shoulder. I'm Jake Magnano.
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4: Hot and humid again today, 93 feeling like 100, 92 tomorrow. We'll bring in the chance of a stray shower or thunderstorm late afternoon into the evening. Early Friday, holding on to that chance of a stronger thunderstorm and then more isolated throughout the afternoon with a high of 90 degrees. I'm Storm Center 7 meteorologist Brittley Ritz. Now back to
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26: All righty. So, what do we should have probably, well, I should have probably Googled who, what famous people make dolphin sounds, because right. That's what you guys all did.
27: Oh, yeah. Mariah Carey, Chris Young. I'm surprised no Kane Brown guesses, but he's not it either.
26: Ariana Grande. Yep. Lots of guesses for that. Justin Bieber.
27: Yep.
26: You know, y'all aren't even close.
27: Nope. Here's your noise.
26: Okay. And it is, somebody guessed a baby, a kookaburra.
27: Kookaburra.
26: You know?
27: I'm not quite sure what a kookaburra is.
26: It's a bird.
27: Is. Okay.
26: It's a bird. So it's actually like a person. You know, not a generic person, but somebody that y'all know and love. Take a listen. Now take a listen again. Nope. It's Woody. It's Woody. Hear him? Do it, Woody. Yeah, he's doing it live. Do it again. That's Woody. Making the dolphin sound because of this SpongeBob episode he loves.
27: The bad word episode of SpongeBob, Nancy. It's the greatest episode of television history. They're sentence enhancers.
26: Today's animal cracker is one Aaron Richard Woods.
27: Who's that?
26: Yeah,
27: that'd be giving out legal names. I've already been hacked once this week.
26: This is true.
27: So
26: we're going to carry over those Brooks and Dunn tickets.
27: Try again tomorrow, huh?
26: Because y'all did not know that was that one.
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0: That's Taylor Swift, I Knew It, I Knew You on New Country, K99.1 FM. I'm Nikki Montgomery. Now, the Food Network says Febreze and Dunkin' Donuts have teamed up on air fresheners for homes and cars. The collection includes strawberry frosted donuts, cinnamon roll, and vanilla latte. The strawberry frosted donut scent combines berries, whipped icing, and warm dough. The vanilla latte blends black coffee with creamy vanilla. Prices start at $3.97. And is it just me or is this a terrible idea? I would be hungry all of the time. Yikes.
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0: Hardy, Morgan Wallen, Eric Church, Tim McGraw. That's MacArthur. 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
2: 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Then the third time was in a church. 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

0: 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Hey, it's Nikki Montgomery. The New York Post says eating raw garlic has become popular with biohackers who claim it boosts energy, improves digestion, and supports heart health. Some fitness influencers crush a garlic clove and then mix it with honey every morning. The routine helps them maintain a youthful appearance and stable energy. Large amounts of raw garlic can cause heartburn, though, bloating, gas, bad breath, and, of course, body odor. So, would you have a clove of garlic every morning? Honestly, I think I'd give it a try. I love me some garlic. I eat it every day anyway, so I don't know. What would you do? Use the open mic in the K99.1 FM app.
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I'm Nikki Montgomery, and I want to know what songs you want to listen to. 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

0: 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That's Jason Aldean. This is New Country, K99.1 FM. I'm Nikki Montgomery. Freaked out today. You know when you're like at work and you're, you know, doing your thing and your phone rings and you look down and it's one of your children? It doesn't even matter if, you know, if my son graduated from high school already, but I know he's on the job. And when he calls me while I'm at work and I know he is at work, it freaks me out. Everything's fine. He started with a, you're not going to believe what happened to me, which isn't really the best lead line. We're going to have a conversation about that, but he's okay. So anyway, kids, if you're listening, don't scare your parents like that. It's not cool.
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another hot day out there in the Miami Valley, and it's going to be a rinse and repeat tomorrow as well. So if you got to be outside, stay safe. I'm headed out.

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3: 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How about it? 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

0: 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That is Phone Keys Wallet, K99.1 FM, New Country. My name's Shane Collins. Speaking of phones, my 16-year-old managed to destroy his phone. But to be fair, it was an accident. He wasn't being an idiot like he has been known to be. $450, though, to get that sucker replaced. Man, that's a hard hit right there. 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

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It's away. A-W-A-Y. Here's Kate Brown.

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0: 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It's Shane Collins. I'm throwing this one at you. You ready? Dolly Fest. Yep, it's a real thing. It's going to happen. I have details in two songs.
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0: It's Ella Langley, Loving Life Again, K99.1 FM, New Country. It's Shane Collins. Oh, man, over the weekend, Ella did a beautiful, beautiful tribute to Dolly Parton on stage. So check this out. Dolly Parton's estate has announced Dolly Fest coming in 2027. A two-day festival planned for Nashville and London, England. The event was originally scheduled around Dolly's 80th birthday in January, but with Dolly set to perform and host, but, you know, her health got in the way there. So now it's just going to celebrate her legacy. That thing is going to be insane. I want to be there.
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Kane Brown set to release a new song Friday with Shania Twain. Oh, man. 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

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It's Shane Collins. Thanks for listening to Miami Valley. And we immediately moved out of our house in the Heights. I'll tell you why in two songs.

0: Parker McCollum, K99.1 FM, New Country. My name is Shane Collins, and I do appreciate you listening. Thank you so much. So, hey, I walk into the kitchen a couple days ago in the morning, and there it is, right in the middle of the floor. It's a giant black spider. Now, our friends at Brown do a really good job, but occasionally an intruder, an evil, evil creature will break their barriers. All is good, though. We decided not to burn the entire house to the ground. We're just moved out. So if anyone knows of a nice three-bedroom, two-bath house in Springfield or the Heights, just DM me, please.
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3: 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S-U-N, sun. 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
0: 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The second time was with a cop telling me to put them up. 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

0: 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Gas prices are creeping up, and according to AAA, heading into Labor Day weekend, we could see as much as $4 a gallon. 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

Did you see this? 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

0: Martin. It's Luke Bryan, and this is my new song, Country and She Knows It.
1: She country and she knows it.
0: It's just about fun. Girls that are just being themselves and how us guys get wrapped up in it. It's a great song to sing.

0: Luke Bryan, Country, and She Knows It, K99.1 FM. It's Shane Collins. Miami Valley, last week, the Ohio State University was ranked the second most beautiful college campus in America. And it is beautiful, man. I tell you, that campus is fantastic. The walking paths and the architecture. Every time you turn a corner, there's a fountain. There's statues of, you know, of really important people that I don't know. But who was number one? University of Illinois in Champaign. University of Illinois. That can't be right. Nobody goes there.
1: All the Luke. And even this Luke.
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0: Since we first announced the Songs About Us album, it's been pretty cool to watch these songs find their way out into the world. Every one of these songs started with a story. 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

0: 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Gosh, love that one. Hey, Dylan James here on New Country Nights, K99 Quiet 1 FM. 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

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I'm Dylan James, K99.1 FM. Taco Bell has launched a limited item called Churro Ice Cream Tacos. 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Here's Kenny Chesney.

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